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3: No, it's not the time, you know. For that we have to wait. Maybe tomorrow, maybe next week. We don't know that, but we made our job. And this is what I appreciate a lot for my team and my team. It's fantastic. Also, we defend also against opponent. They are really strong in the head. With the crossing, and they are really really good. So we defend it and. I'm happy. I'm really happy about this, but what they are doing.
1: Hemos defendido bien y por eso estoy contento.
4: Hola, Hansi, Marta Ramón en directa a RAC1.
1: En la sala de prensa del Sadar después de la victoria del Fútbol Club Barcelona 1-2 ante Osasuna.
2: ¿Qué cuando prefiere ganar la liga? ¿Cuándo quiere ganar en la liga? 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Sí, mañana. Porque no gana el Real Madrid, que si verá el partido dice no.
4: I don't believe you.
3: No, you can believe me.
2: Dice que no le cree.
4: The sooner the better. Playing el clásico.
3: You know that I never looked like this or see this things like this. I'm, you know, for me the important thing today we make our job, and it's not in our hand what happens tomorrow. And so it's like that. We have to see and we wait.
1: This que verán el partido, que esperarán. And,
3: after we are still 11 points ahead now 14. We will see what happens.
1: Habla de la distancia que tiene ahora mismo de 14 puntos con el Real Madrid.
3: If we win the title tomorrow, we will also celebrate.
1: Que lo celebrarán si lo ganan mañana.
3: And I think it doesn't matter. Of course,
1: pero que no importa.
3: Wants the title to win the title on next week, but
1: si es mañana o la próxima.
3: We are making our job, and anything else we is not in our hand.
1: Que no está en su mano.
2: Está muy muy insultante. Primera vez ya lo siento como ganador.
1: Claro.
5: Que te jugas para ser Cataluña. Vamos a preguntar sobre las dificultades de esta temporada hasta llegar hasta aquí. It's been a tough season.
2: Las dificultades de la temporada.
5: Most difficult thing of this season for
2: hasta
5: you.
2: Llegar a este punto.
5: Reaching or almost reaching the championship for second time in a row.
3: I think we have to manage a lot of injuries. So this is maybe
1: ha sido el principal problema the thing
3: what
1: temporada.
3: We have to make next season better. But on the other side, it's like how we doing is how the team is playing. It's fantastic, and they grow. They improve a lot with these things,
1: This
3: makes me really also looking really positive also in the future. It's I'm happy. I'm happy because we have a young team. They have also space to improve. They have a lot of potential, and this is what we want to work also next season. So we are not at the end. It's just we started our way, our project, and we want to go on.
2: Continúa la
6: Would you be nervous tomorrow? Would you be anxious tomorrow? And if you win the title tomorrow, when and how do you want to celebrate?
2: ¿Cuándo quieres la celebración? Si es un lunes,
6: you can choose.
3: When I can choose? No.
6: Yes.
3: No, this is not my. You know, I'm a coach, and for that, I'm doing my job.
1: Que no puede elegir de cara a la celebración.
3: Prepare the team well for the game, for the La Liga, for the season. And the other things, it's not in my hand. I will not.
1: Que el resto no está en su mano.